nature of life. And finally, you would dream where you are now. You would dream the dream of living the life that you are actually living today.

0: Soundtrack deines Sommers.
1: Waves rise and fall, just like I remember.

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And you're nothing, honey, nothing.

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We'd make a party, and I realized, you know, I could see how important it was, uniting all these people and having fun without it costing too much. But by the same token, it alienated us from other people, that the music was like very strange to the people of the neighborhood. So

future. Love is the weapon. Love is the wager. Love is the lesson. Love is the moment.

depending on where I am, depending on the moment, depending on when and where I'm going, the same experience reveals a different part of why I am, who I am, why I am.

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They will define the journey. 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That ending is what we often remember. Depending on where I am, depending on the moment, depending on when and where I'm going, the same experience reveals a different part of why I am, who I am, why I am.

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Oh man, what's that feeling called again? What's that feeling called when finally you're in and you're standing in the middle of the floor and you open your arms real wide to accept those vibes, all those positive vibes, and your family's there and all those people that are experiencing the same thing that you are experiencing at that moment in time.

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And I'll be well off yet in a hell when I feel sweet, my fool, what I'm not doing. 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